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1: 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But the left's push for socialism is threatening our future and the American dream. More government control over the economy and our lives. More radical spending plans and massive tax hikes to pay for it. More regulations holding back our businesses, growth, and opportunity. John Huested is fighting to protect our families and the American dream. He'll take on their extreme agenda and focus on common sense solutions. John will keep cutting taxes, putting more money in our pockets, rein in wasteful spending to bring costs down, and slash red tape so our businesses can succeed. Less government control, more freedom and opportunity. Don't let socialism take control of our future. Stand up for the American dream. Vote John Huested for Senate. Libre Action paid for and is responsible for the content of this ad. Not authorized by any candidate or candidates committee. LibreAction.org.
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3: En la Fundación de la Asociación Americana de Psiquiatría entendemos por lo que está pasando y estamos aquí para ayudarlo. 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